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Da Play Yesterday. 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Can't you see when the day is over and all the people trying to forget about the trouble just to have some fun?

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2: 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You stated your case. Diamond

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6: 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I am your automatic lover.